0: MR35. This is Bonnie Emergent with Engine 17 from Stetson Hills and Powers.
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0: 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Echo 4, engine 6, 2214 Oriole Avenue, on allergic reaction.
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0: 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What's your location?
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3: We are not going to be staging, we will continue in.
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Echo 34, Engine 11, Hancock and Academy on a traffic accident. Balls are right.

0: Colorado Springs dispatch, Cimarron Hills, ladder 1331. Ambulance 1381 responding to a traffic accident on Towers and Galliard. Do you have any units attached?
1: Copy, not yet. Looks like we're just getting it in now.
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4: 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We're in contact with the RP.
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0: 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Do you want me to tap out a high and low rescue response?
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0: I'm down here in the lower parking lot with AMR-27. I've contacted Memorial Central, and they do have anti-venom. Still waiting to hear back from Penrose, Maine.
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1: Go for command.
4: We were going to bring Utility 9 to that location. If you want that still, just I'll be monitoring Command 4.
1: Copy. We're kind of staging everybody until we can figure out where exactly we are, and then we can make an evac plan.
4: Okay.

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1: Go ahead.
2: Per rapid SOS, it looks like the parties are moving back down the trail heading westbound towards the apartment complexes there.
3: Copy that. Engine 12, can you see if you can make access that way?
4: That's it, Permit. Looks like we got four individuals coming down with flashlights right now.

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1: Go ahead.
0: What three words has them tracking west towards the lodges at Colorado Springs?
1: Come in, Poppy. If you guys want to head down that way, just in case they need trail help, we'll start heading back.

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1: 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Do you need Stokes assistance from the truck?
0: Negative. They're walking out.
1: 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With that, truck 10, you can cancel. Dispatch, we don't need command form monitored anymore. We'll release Pulpit Rock Command.
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0: 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Echo 14, engine 8, engine 7, truck 8, heavy rescue 17, battalion chief 2, and SC-52 to 535 Limestone Drive, Unit A, Oakdale Crossings, on report of a structure fire. All units respond on command 4.
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0: Copy. Truck 8 responding. Rescue 17 responding, 2207. All units responding to the structure fire at 535 Lionstone Drive. Unit A, as in Alpha, at Oakdale Crossings. The RP heard a fire alarm, smelled something, and smoke is coming from a vent. We've got units above that unit that are hearing the fire alarms only below them, so only in the Alpha apartment corridor.
2: Engineer.
3: Sure,
4: sir. 7 okay. Rescue 17 okay.
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3: 52 okay.

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1: Copy, Drone 31.
0: Drone 31, I just arrived overhead. I'm not seeing anything showing. I'm unable to check the west side or the east side of the building because that is a no-fly zone on that side of it.
1: Copy. 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
0: Drone 31, be advised, it looks like some people were starting to self-evacuate out of a unit on the west side of the building. First level.
3: Battalion 2, copy.
0: In Drone 31, I do have smoke showing on the west side of the building.
3: Battalion 2, copy. Smoke showing west side.
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0: Engine 12, AMR 50 channel, if you copy that update, the patient was walking away, headed towards the Domino's. Now, the RPs can be in the area in a black Nissan Rogue, flashing the hazard lights.
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This will be a command for traffic accident. Echo 16, engine 23, truck 8, battalion chief 1, in front of the Chateau Apartments, 355 South Union Boulevard, on a rollover traffic accident. All units respond on command 4.

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2: Or several poles, depending on which call screen. And the driver or a passenger was taken from the vehicle that crashed and got into another vehicle and left the scene.
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4: Fences arrived, single vehicle TA in the southbound lanes. 23s will be investigating.

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0: 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The URP is going to be wearing his Colorado jacket. I'm trying to get the party to sit down. 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

0: dispatch, engine 17, was that note about PD being there 2 hours ago, was that referring to the cut finger also, or is that a separate thing?
1: Can I check with the coffee here?

0: 22 is flying at Jeff Lee. Engine 17, call takers unsure if both parties were on scene. When their officers responded, they didn't get a response at the door. This call taker advising he heard two females at that location. And you want that split to PD?
1: That's a far real. Let's get PD over there, too.
0: I copy.

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0: Are you guys going to be staging for this? I just saw PD was added.
1: Yeah, they're just added because they were there, I guess, 2 hours ago. We are not going to be staging for this.
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0: 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He's saying his mom went to the hospital already with a cut finger.
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1: 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Dispatch from engine 6. This is going to be a code A, because we don't let PD know. We are also going to need to block traffic at Circle and Van Buren. We have the motorcycle rider is approximately 100 feet from that intersection, so we need somebody to block that intersection with the other vehicles as well.

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5: I did, Jason. 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Would you like some help with traffic?
4: 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We have several PD units on scene.
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1: We've been out to the park. There's no signs of a fire. It does look like there's some vandalism with rocks around, so if they're out with those suspects, they might want to take a look at it. But we're going to clear.
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0: engine 15. If you copy the updates to your call, we've gotten a total of 3 smoke alarms. Correction, 2 smoke alarms. 1 RP advising they think it was their CO alarm sounding. It's going to be from apartment 9, apartment 15, and apartment 316.
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0: 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There is no fire presence. We are working on checking on the fire alarms. No fire or smoke present.
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0: 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AMR 65 for rescue 17. We're searching the other 7-Eleven across the street from Barnes.
1: 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We are not seeing anybody at this 7-Eleven.
0: Received. AMR 65 from Rescue 17. We're not finding anybody at this 7-Eleven. We can call this unfounded.
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1: This is Chamber 55. We are staged for that call to Engine 11.
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Pepper 26, Truck 8, at 2038 Murray Creek Point, number 101, Cottages at Murray, on a lift assist.

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Station 19 was incorrect. 97 was complete because we are still at mandatory threshold for firefighters. Once again, we are at mandatory threshold for firefighters. Dispatch is clear, 734.

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1: This is CIMA 3-2, on the close apparatus 2.
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1: 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Echo 17, 73, 907 East, Colorado Avenue, number 217, Village at Homewood Point, on a blood response. Engine 21, responsive.

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Enjoy the ride.

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1: 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We're going to be slightly delayed. 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
1: CRT 2.
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1: 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Patrol needs to clear that first, and then they've been advised that we respond once they've done so.
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Engine 21 is responding. 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
1: You have two patients. Your RP is having chest pain. Her husband is also needing medical. We are not sure if he is alive, but we do have AMR aware that we may need two ambulances.
2: That will be on scene. I'm at wall size.
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3: Yeah, the call notes say the RP was driving by. Are they still in the area?
1: Negative.
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1: Copy, this call came from an employee at the location. They said the alarm is going off in the 6000 wing. There's no further.
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0: 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There's no medical here, but the vehicle is blocking the number one eastbound lane. Do we have a CSO that could come block traffic until they're able to get this RV out of the road?
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3: 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It was extinguished. For Battalion 1, all units except for 1st do can go code 2. Engine 7 is 1st, and we'll continue code 3.

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0: 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Engine 2, Truck 4, Chase Bank, 402 North Tejon Street on a water flow alarm. 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

0: 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Sharp 4 responding. Rich responding to Chase Bank 402 North Tejon Street. This came in from the alarm company as a water flow alarm. We've received no calls from anyone on scene. Any other information is in the call. Nothing further.
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3: 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If you guys are a code 3, you can go ahead and downgrade to code 2. 3 car collision, 3 SUVs, whatever, and looking like just minor injuries.
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0: 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This is westbound east of.
1: Copy, westbound east of.

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0: The officers advise if there's no injuries, you are able to move them out of traffic after taking pictures.
1: Copy that. Thank you.

0: 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Engine 15, go ahead.
1: We're not going to be moving these vehicles. It's actually a 4-car, so we will need a PD officer out here.
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0: 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They're on East Meadow right now.
1: Okay. Dispatch from 4. They could come code 2 if they're not.
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1: The P8's heading that we're going to pass right by. Go ahead and put us on that traffic accident. Cancel us from the 2886 South Circle automatic alarm and put the next closest company on to that.
0: Copy, confirm that's a TA for 2407 San Marcos.

0: 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Pad. Can you advise the next company that's going to that automatic alarm? Because we were out there earlier. We placed them on fire watch. That alarm's been going off for 2 days.
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0: Just past short nine.
1: 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Break Echo 17, Tower 1, 812 East Castilla Street on a medical. Truck 9, go ahead.
0: One patient transported to Memorial North. We were able to move both vehicles out of the way of traffic, off to the side, same intersection, and we took pictures.
1: Copy, thank you. 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
1: Stratmore.
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1: Engine 11 did say that. We do have Engine 1 responding.
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2: 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Did I hear that they're on fire watch?
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3: Hey, Ryan, we were out there a couple hours ago. 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So I don't know why we're going back there again.
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0: Do you need us to respond with you to that fire alarm?
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0: 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Are you responding? Engine 13 responding in. Truck 8, you can cancel. Truck 4 is taking your place.
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0: Phoenix is planning on the high angle rescue. Calls coming in from a possibly injured hiker on the Blackmer Trail. Fell and possibly dislocated his ankle. What three words are in the call screen for you?
1: 13, okay. Count 4, okay. I'm just 16.
2: Engine 16, Battalion 2, they're on Command 4.
1: Engine 16 is not on Command 4. 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Engine 13, I'll just make sure that you're bringing your brush in to motorcycles. Got it, we can bring the brush and two motorcycles.
2: The hotel.
3: That's negative. We're going to continue in and see what's going on, but it sounds like they're on fire watch.
2: Copy, I'm going to go ahead and cancel you. I'll go make face-to-face with them.
1: Okay. 16, you're broken. Can you repeat? I don't have the engine cell phone. Can you look up the what three words on your cell phone for me? Yeah, that's affirmative. We're doing that now. Stand by. Dispatch engine 16, do we have an RPA on the line or was this transferred over from State Patrol?
0: Looks like we're still on the phone with this reporting party.
1: Copy. Can you double check the trail? We're not finding it on our map. The trail name.
0: Copy.
1: Disregard. We found it on the map.
0: Copy.

Truck 4, please, 16. Truck 4. Based on what we're seeing on the map here, we started on Boulder Run Trail, and that's going to be off the west side up by the campground and such. So we're probably going to make our way up to that location, and then we'll send Hazy team up to the Kitzer. I think this is going to be a little bit rougher trail. I don't think the quad's going to make it, so we'll have 13 spring and basket. Truck 4 up there.

0: Dispatch, 16, have we gotten a hold of the park staff?
1: I apologize, engine 16, have we gotten a hold of who?
0: Park rangers.
1: Not yet, I was getting my screen set up, I can give them a call.
0: Well, we've arrived on scene. Truck 4, you can head up to the trigger point. It looks like it's where it might be your best access. Let me know if the rangers are at that location. We're going to go either to the visitor center or down low. They're off at those locations. I want to make contact with the rangers first.
2: Also, there's a secondary door, and the code for it isn't working. That's what we're trying to get a hold of the RP for.
3: Copy. Just confirming, did you try the phone number in the call, the 531-6508?
2: Yes.
3: Okay, that's the only one that they provided. I'll try giving it another call in a moment.
2: Thanks.

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1: We just checked with staff here, and they said they were up at the top of the mountain, so I'm going to go up at the top, up the JL Heights, probably near Kruger Bluffs.

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0: 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I was told there was one up here.
1: That's a negative. We're at the trailhead currently, getting ready to get a hasty team together.
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5: 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And then you'll make a right-hand turn. 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

0: 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Break Bravo 12, Engine 15, Woodman and Powers, eastbound east of, for a traffic accident, minor injury. Go ahead.
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3: 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The patient is 260 pounds with a dislocated ankle. The HASTI team should be making contact here in probably about 7-8 minutes. What's your ECA to location?
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0: Yeah, Daniel, do we know if this is a true high-angle or just a trail effect?
5: 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Break. I have 52 setting up currently to get better eyes on. I do believe it wouldn't hurt with the current weather to bring engine 5 as well for the possibility of it.
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0: 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There should be a gate on the right side that you can get into.
7: Hey, dispatch Engine 4, while we'll wait for that information with the RP, let's just go ahead and attach blood response for this.
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0: 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Can we also start engine 5, code 2?
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0: 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Code 2 response. Engine 15 arrived. Engine 5 got you responding.
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0: Weather is going to be temps in 70 to 73 degrees with a relative humidity of 30%. Winds are out of the southeast at 10 to 25 mile per hour range, and there are showers developing in Manitou in the downtown areas and southeast El Paso County. These storms may possibly develop lightning, and wind gusts could potentially get up to 45 miles an hour. They are seeing cumulus developments in the area that could form into worse storms later on.
1: Command, okay, thank you. Can you send that to my cell phone, please?
0: Can you?

0: 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These two vehicles were moving over into the parking lot at San Francisco. Have their hazards on for PD. The driver of the front vehicle is going to Memorial North.
1: Copy.
2: Command, Beastie 1. We've made the patient. The park ranger's with us.
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0: Engine 13 and Engine 5, we're going to be relocating to the park ranger shop. If you continue up that paved road, you'll see us. We are currently moving there now. Break. We have both made contact, both park rangers and our Hasty team.
1: 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We're entering the park right now.

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1: Go ahead.
0: Can I get a can report?
1: We're making a patient assessment now. It just appears to be ankle. So we're going to do basket. The wheel.
0: Command received, confirming no high angle component to this.
1: That's a firm. This is just a trailie back.
0: Command received.

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1: Go ahead.
0: Will we be able to handle this with Truck 4 and Engine 13, or do we need all these other resources?
1: Yeah, we can handle it with 13s in their passenger wheel and Truck 4.
0: Great. 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Thank you.
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0: Those what three words are spot on. 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
1: That's affirmative. We're moving up to that location, and we'll be moving towards you.
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0: 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Thank you.
1: 16 copy. Come back to 5-1.

0: 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I don't think you're going to need Command 50 any further unless you'd like me to stay up there.
1: Commander, I know that's fine. 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
0: I currently have engine 13, their basket, and additional med gear coming to your location now. 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
1: Charlie Cat 1 in route.
2: First question was 3-2 responding with engine 1 and Cat 1 from the POC.
1: Charlie.
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1: Copy that. Do you have a medic bag?
0: Negative. I got the mask. It's in the truck.
1: Copy. I'll go back to him.

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0: 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To the left or right at the split?
1: Take a right.
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1: 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We could actually have this channel unmonitored at this time. 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
0: 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Can you attach the close-up apparatus? We'll fall off.
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I got 27 engine 8, 1510 Plainwood Drive on an overdose patient. Engine 8 got you responding. 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
1: Number 13 is in the area of engine 8 call. Sounds like the patient is walking away.
0: Yeah, AMR and engine 8. It looks like he's mobile. He's got a black hat on, tank top, and shorts. He's walking eastbound, looks to be on Verde.
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0: Are you guys code 4 over there?
1: We are.
0: Would you like PD to respond?
1: They can start code 2.
0: Copy. 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
1: Let's get PD going that way. And can we get a little better location?
0: Sure. They're saying near the pickleball court, the restroom, the bathroom that's there.

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1: Go for command. Battalion 1 from command.
0: Dale, Cheyenne Mountain's asking if you could walk down that hill for where we were and lock their gate back up before you leave.
1: That's affirmative. We can do that.
0: Copy, thanks. I'm clear. Thanks.
1: Thank you.

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1: Yeah, you got a disturbance there.
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0: We do still have the party in the bathroom. 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
0: We see that engine 10 was attached to the same address as us with a different call coding. 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
1: 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However, it looks like the code has changed now to a code 3 response, just an FYI.
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0: 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I'm trying to find out if that's a fire alarm for you.
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0: 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We've arrived in the area. We're not seeing a silver Verano. You got any more information on this?
1: I don't believe so. I'll check for you. Engine 11 from dispatch. It is a fire alarm, just a heads up.
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0: 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This is going to be closer to Woodman, and it'll be southbound north of I-25.
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0: Yeah, you bet. 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

0: responding units, Engine 24 has arrived. We are northbound, south of, we had to go opposing. AMR, if you're coming up Powers, you just come straight up northbound. We'll be on the west side of the road with PD. We're going to investigate now. Looks like one person, motorcycle crash.
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1: Copy break. This will be a command for response for report of a possible structure fire. Bravo 21, engine 10, engine 14, engine 6, truck 10, truck 9, truck 19, battalion 4, Union Heights, 4840 Nightingale Drive, permanent Charlie 103, report of a structure fire. All companies respond on command 4. Engine 8 arrived.
2: Dispatch at hazmat 14 is an additional unit to that structure fire.
1: Heading hazmat 14 as an additional unit.
3: Engine 14. Truck 10. Engine 6 responding.

0: Has that 14 responding? Truck 9 responding. All units responding on the reported structure fire. We got an odor of burning in the apartment. No smoke or flames seen, odor only. It has now recoded, recommending only a single apparatus due to odor only.
1: Vacant apartment. We need to get a hold of the management company.
2: I'm not sure. I'll start digging. Battalion 4, copy up there.
3: 1330. Truck that copy, Coast Guard.
2: Didn't want to respond.
4: 14, same traffic.
2: Truck that copy, Coast Guard.

0: 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Nothing showing. Engine 10 is going to investigate. All the units just continue in code 2 and stage for this further update.
1: Engine 14, received. We are arrived. We'll stage outside the complex.
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2: 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We've got no smoke, no fire. Looks like it's a bathroom fan.
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0: I'm still not having much luck, but I did leave a voicemail, and maybe somebody will call me back.
1: I copied that, and I also called the office that's closed and left a message through there with their maintenance.

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0: You've got a maintenance man on the way. Just be advised, he speaks very little English.
1: Engine 21 copies. I've also got security on the phone, and they've got a property manager's name, so I will get that so we can add that to our dispatch note.
0: Copy.

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1: 022?
0: Get a BLS unit to our location code to, please.
1: Copy. Confirming you're still at Lamplighter?
0: Correct.
1: Copy.

0: 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We were able to get a hold of the property manager. We do have maintenance in route. I will add the property manager's name and contact information to our remarks.
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0: Just a heads up, we had a heavy respond on this person earlier, and there was no need for medical. Just an FYI.
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0: 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Can you assign us an ambulance? ALS, go to.
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